I was scared when I lost my mother, my father, my brother, my sister. Otherwise, you know, I guess it's going to sound kind of weird. I'm not scared for myself for dying. Because I believe all of this is all temporary. This is just one shell. Because we Hawaiian, we live in both worlds. I don't know if you can relate to this. We live on both sides. So it's kind of like if I went now, that's all right. I'll go set the table for you guys. Keep this too hot because we cannot help it, but it's in our veins. It's the cocoa that flow in our body. We cannot help it.

This next song I'd like to do is written by our brother Gaylord Holomalia. And when I recorded this song, the song made me think about, you know, because this guy's going mainland, and, you know, well, actually, we go to America, went up there. It's been a lot of places, seen, you know, seen plenty of stuff. But, you don't realize what we get home here until we go. This next song I'd like to do is written by our brother Gaylord Holomalia. And when I recorded this song, the song made me think about, you know, because this guy's going mainland, and, you know, well, actually, we go to America, went up there. It's been a lot of places, seen, you know, seen plenty of stuff. But, you know, you don't realize what we get home here until we go far away.

Everybody can relate to when your loved one go away, and you know, of course you hear them yelling at you all day, but you know what, when they far, you miss them. So this song goes out to each and every one of you that travel far and never take home for granted.

freaking. Okay. Okay, one more joke. This one's for the kids. You play any kids that way? How's it? Oh, big kids too. Oh, cuz. Okay, I get these three ducks. They gotta go court there. Okay. So, the first duck, step up, the judge tell him, what's your name? And how come you here? Say, okay. The first duck said, what's your name? Say, my name is Quack. Say, how come you here? I got caught blowing bubbles in a pond. Say, okay, I sentence you 6 months. Go there next. Next duck, step up. What's your name? Oh, my name is Quack Quack. Say, how come you here? I got caught blowing bubbles in a pond too. Your sentence, same as the first duck. The third duck, step up. The judge go, no, tell me your name is Quack Quack Quack. He go, no, I'm Bubbles. Oops! How wine? Are you coming?

0: 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I heard that at the Shell.
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0: 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We're gonna drive across LA and hit every wedding we possibly can. It's gonna be awesome. And we're late. What's the door for you, Mr. Madden?
1: Woo! 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
1: When your legs don't work like they used to before, and I can't sweep you off of your feet,